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She looked lonely and I knew the cure. Old memories would win her heart

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1: This is the story of my baker.